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And sometimes this love brings thunder into your life, and it brings the storm. Sing about it.

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Selena Gomez, Benny Blanco y Gracie Abrams, Call Me When You Break Up.

It's not time to make a change. Just relax, take it easy. You're still young, that's your fault. There's so much you have to know.

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Pop the blue box that say Tiffany. Curry with the shot, just tell them to call me Stephanie. Gun pop, and I make my gun pop. I'm the queen of rap, young Ariana run pop.